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13: And now, the weather.
14: Outside, gloomy skies, a persistent drizzle, and a chilly wind blowing from the west, north, east, and south.
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1: 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Hang on, no Wi-Fi! Yeah, that could be a deal breaker.
2: It's not nice when you get a nasty surprise. 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
17: 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The best day of the week has just begun. I'm Jake, looking after you with the old school and anthems. Let's kick it off with Nelly and Ride With Me.
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Boy Slim raining down some praise on Saturday morning. It is all about the old school and anthems. You got it on Kiss 3. I'm Jake looking after you. Hope you're feeling okay today. If you were out partying last night and you're getting up for work right now, I salute you. This one's Justin Timberlake and T.I.

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0: On our most recent round of Make Me A Winner, Natalie won a life-changing £555,000. And she plans to buy her family a home and book a holiday to Lapland for the kids. 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

Challenge. Who can play that game? Playing on Kistry. Neo's closer as well. It is all about the old school and anthems. This is how you start your weekends with these incredible tunes, right? On the way, got a tune from Jeremiah. Now, though, bit of a cheeky banger, this one. Basement Jacks. Oh, my God.

0: with YG. Don't tell them playing on Kiss 3 Saturday morning. The old school and anthems continue. I've got a good one.
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0: break with Rihanna. It is Take Care playing on Kiss 3. Saturday morning, how you feeling? The weekend has begun. I'm Jay, looking after you with the old school and anthems. I've got a bit of garage to drop for you before we even get to 7 o'clock.
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0: You got on Kistry. I'm Jake, lining up the old school and anthems for you. Just coming up to 7 o'clock Saturday morning. Let's continue now with Artful Dodger. Moving too fast.

Real on Kiss3. Chantel, a t-shirt as well. Shout out to you if you've got up right now because someone else has made you get out of bed. 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Look at them. 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All these anthems, right? 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

0: Nelly Furtado with Man Eater playing on Kiss Tree. Storm Queen and Look Right Through as well. These are the old school anthems that we need on a Saturday morning, right? Kiss Tree. Natalie won a massive £555,000 and she's got some plans already.
1: Oh my God! My sister just passed her driving test not that long ago as well, so I can treat her and the boys. Oh, I'm going to book a holiday to Lapland for next Christmas.
0: There you go. 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

0: Boo playing on Kiss 3. This was all about for Saturday morning. Heard and Fitz, Abigail Bailey, I Just Can't Get Enough as well. What an amazing anthem that is. Made me smile. Right, on the way, I'm going to keep it going. I've got something for you in Black Eyed Peas.
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0: 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Proper party banger. We're on the way to 8 a.m, but before we get there, I've got another big tune to play you just on the other side.
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0: Waves playing on Kistery. Oscar and Anthems for Saturday morning. I'm Jake London up for you. We do need to take a moment, though, to talk about this. Kistery. On our most recent round of Make Me A Winner, Natalie won a life-changing £555,000, and she plans to buy her family a home and book a holiday to Lapland for the kids. I think she also can now speak to dogs.
1: Oh no, are you serious? Really? We have been playing for years.
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0: Shout out to anyone who is getting themselves up and out the door, getting active this morning. Maybe going for a park run, doing a bit of training down the gym, something like that. That was the tune for you, to give you a little bit of energy. Not too much energy. We don't want you to, you know, I rocks lady it. But just a little bit less than that. Right, Jason Derulo is coming up for you soon. After Black Legend, You See the Trouble with Me on Kistory.
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0: 8:30 on Kistery. On the way, the old school and anthems will continue with the guy I like to call the loudest man in music, RIP. He is coming up.
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0: leave, your entrance is grand. 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

Have a little bit of Kevin Little over here on Kistery. 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

0: 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Nelly, Kelly Rowland on Kistery.
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0: Just imagine all the dilemmas that you could solve with a whole load of money. I'm talking £600,000. It's up for grabs on Make Me a Winner. Even more money than last week. And I'll tell you how you can get yourself in the running right here on Kistery. 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Lines do close at 5 p.m. on Friday, the 25th of September. 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It's paid straight into your account after the call, and it is a guaranteed winner as well. 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

for Calvin Harris. He has just announced his first ever Australian headline tour for February 2027. And if you're thinking like, oh my God, I'd love to go to Australia, do a bit of travelling over there and obviously see Calvin Harris, but you ain't got the money, I'm going to tell you how

0: Oh, I've just opened Instagram. My biggest mistake. And I've got a shock of my life. There's a woman going viral because she looks so much like Jennifer Lopez. Now, I know that we've like all heard of celebrity lookalikes, but this resemblance here is seriously uncanny. The photo is doing rounds. Oh, it's definitely got people talking, and honestly, the comments are just absolutely sending me. But don't worry, J-Lo, we know it's not you. Stick around, I've got an absolute classic from DJ Pied Piper next on History.
1: History.
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0: 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I'll start first, okay? 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It's an absolutely no from me. 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

0: 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I've always got someone to love. It's Sigma, No One to Love on Kistory. Kistory. And I tell you what, you are going to love me when I get you in the draw for Make Me a Winner, because we are giving you more money this time, more than last week. So I'm talking £600,000. Do you know what? Let's just close our eyes for a second and picture what we can spend that money. Well, not me. What you could be spending that money on. I mean, we're heading into winter. How about a new wardrobe change, new jacket? How about you don't even have to stand the cold in the winter? You can put that heated seats on in your new car. Maybe you've got your eye on something. Who knows? This money could be all yours. All you have to do is get yourself in the draw and you could be our next winner. I'm talking £600,000 in your bank straight after the call. All you have to do is text cash to 64100, text to 250, or you can get five entries for a fiver. Just text mega to 64100. Standard network rates do apply. You do have to be over 18 to enter, and you can enter at makemeawinner.co.uk, where you'll find the phone entry details and all the rules for this network competition. Lines do close at 5 p.m. on Friday, the 25th of September. So be quick. 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It is as simple as that. You will instantly win £600,000. It's paid straight into your account. After the call, you can be off on that shopping trip, whether you're going into a car show or, I don't know, shopping centre near you. You do what you want with this money. It is in your account straight after the call. It's a guaranteed winner as well, so someone will win the lot. For your chance to win £600,000 next Friday, just text cash to 64100. Good luck.
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0: Just here to sprinkle a little bit of positivity on your Saturday morning with Clean Bandit and Jess Glynn on Kistery. Stay right there, we're getting caught up with Usher next.
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Oh, what are we talking, Khalees? 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Are we talking oat milk, soya milk, coconut? The list is endless these days. 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It's Khalees on Kistery up next.

0: Flo Rida, bringing all that Saturday morning energy. And coming up next, we are switching things up just a little bit, getting you into a proper 2000s classic from Daniel Bedingfield. You definitely know this one. Stay right there, you're on Kistory.
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If this song hasn't got you up and about, jumping around and feeling good, then honestly, I don't know what else I can do. It's Love Shy on Kiss 3. I want to give a huge shout out to Emma, her daughter Isabella, and of course, the cat Socks. Hope you're enjoying.

0: You can say that again. It's the weekend. Michael Gray and Shenna on Kistery, spreading that positive energy into your Saturday morning, whatever you've got planned today. Go out there, enjoy it. Back yourself. And remember that you deserve to have a good day. I'm going to make it a whole lot better next. Kistery. Yes, I am going to give you something to look forward to next Friday. How about £600,000? That could be all yours if you enter this competition. I mean, you could book the holiday of your dreams. Right now, we're going into the winter. If you don't want to see the back of summer, just extend it. 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I've got to remind you, lines do close at 5 p.m. on Friday, the 25th of September. So if it's you that we call, just answer your phone. It's that simple. 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When you see your phone ringing, answer it. You will instantly win £600,000. 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So someone will win the lot. 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

You know I love to educate you just a little bit on my show. This next track samples the Jackson 5's I Want You Back, and I bet you didn't know this. So basically, Wyclef took one of the biggest pop hooks ever

0: for your Saturday morning, whatever you're up to. Stay right there. Next, I've got an absolute classic from Rihanna. And can you believe that Rocky is officially 1 year old? Where does the time go? Rihanna and ASAP Rocky celebrated their daughter's first birthday with friends and family. Oh, it was so cute. You're on Kistory.
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I know there's a new version of this track, but I don't know. 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Love it. Just the way you are, Milky on Kistery. 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

0: 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The original on History. 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

0: This guy has been working all summer, man. That Michiko track is doing bits. But this is a throwback from him, Jason Derulo and The Other Side on Kistory.
1: Kistory.
0: So on Friday, we're giving away £600,000 on Make Me a Winner, the competition that makes someone rich every single week, as Natalie found out yesterday.
2: Oh no, are you serious?
0: 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And if we ring you, pick up the phone. 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

This is for you if you are doing no work this weekend. Like, no work whatsoever. If, however, like me, you're putting a shift in, I've got your back. 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It's Eve and Alicia Keys with Gangsta Lovin' on Kiss Street.

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0: giveaway on Make Me a Winner. Natalie won yesterday and had this to say.
1: Oh no, are you serious?
0: She absolutely lost it, man, and that could be you. So happy you forget how to speak next week with £600,000 in your bank account. 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Standard network rates apply. You can also enter at makemeawinner.co.uk, where we've got all the rules for this network competition. 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

0: 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Coming up, I'm going in with a little something from the man who's on tour with Chris Brown next.
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0: Over the UK right now, Freshers Week parties are creating havoc and opening the eyes of young raving dons. 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House of Pain, we jump around on Kistry. I'm AJ King, keeping it at level 10 in an old school styly. With 21 seconds next. 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

That was Tori Amos and Professional Widow for your Saturday afternoon on Kistry. Am I the only one who's slightly sad that barbecue season is over? Like, it's still bright outside, 9 p.m. season is gone. It only seems like it was yesterday. It's Madison Avenue now. Don't call me baby.

0: of your own. I've got the hookup because we got 600 grand to give away.
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0: On Friday, you could be celebrating like Natalie was with £600,000 in your bank account.
2: 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Really? We have been playing for you.
0: She won yesterday and absolutely lost it. 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
4: And now, the weather.
5: Outside, gloomy skies, a persistent drizzle, and a chilly wind blowing from the west, north, east, and south.
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It's legit cozy season right now. So if you're like having a duvet day or just chilling out on the sofa, that was for you. DeLacy with Hideaway on Kiss 3 right now. His Fatboy Slim's remix of Missy.

0: nothing like going on a holiday on a Saturday. That was B.O.B. and Hayley Williams with Airplanes. I'm AJ King, about to serve up a Save the Last Dance moment. You know what tune it is. That's incoming next.
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name is Kelly Rowlands. She's a judge on The Voice. She was up in Manchester earlier this week, partying on the streets with the people, singing. Cheryl Cole popped out as well. Like, she's on one. Like, she's going to be going in this series. Here she is with Work, Freemasons on the remix.

0: Temper and Eric Turner with Written in the Stars. He's a busy man. He just dropped a brand new track with Afrojack and Tropikillaz as well. Yes, we love that for him. Fully, fully active. Next up, I'm going to take you to a rooftop pool party on Kiss Stream.
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like this in the mix, perhaps, make sure you check out DJ Matchstick. He throws down every single week 2 hours of R&B and hip-hop anthems in the mix. It's basically like a house party on the Rayo app, man. So sick. Right, here's a legendary house banger from Crystal Waters.

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0: She won herself £555,000. 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This is for over 18s only. And if you want to enter and get five entries for a fiver, text the word mega to 64100. That is mega to 64100 for five entries for a fiver. Like I said, this is for over 18s only. Lines close 5 p.m. on Friday, which is when we can be calling you to let you know we want to transfer 600 grand into your bank account so you can live the most luxurious, expensive life you can imagine. 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Text the word cash to 64100. And good luck with that. Stay there, because I've got a drum and bass banger up in 10 minutes.
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10: Yes, gang, welcome to Kistory Dance Anthems. 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

What's she in one of the all-time greats, a Wraith Anthem, courtesy of Bizarre Inc. and Playing With Knives? And that's what it's all about for the next 3 hours. We give you Kistry dance anthems to soundtrack your Saturday in style. Myself, Anton Powers, with you. And my pleasure to be here dropping the bangers as we reminisce together. And this next tune always reminds me of the fun fairs, being on the Dodgems or the Waltzers. Turn it up for divine inspiration and the way.

0: still bangs, this record, doesn't it? JX, Son of a Gun, on Kiss Street Dance Anthems from 1995. It's Anton Powers, soundtracking your Saturday in style wherever you are. Just get us on nice and loud. The anthems and the old school continues next.
1: History.
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0: Such a tune this, isn't it? Swedish House Mafia teaming up with Tiny Temper and Miami to Ibiza. He actually jumped on stage with them at Ushuaia the other week over there in Ibiza. I bet it absolutely went off. And let's keep it moving with the bangers and drop this one. Turn Us Up.
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0: Wamsi Project, King of My Castle, before that Studio B, Icy Girls. And we are back next with Love Inc. and You're a Superstar. 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

early 2000s. Room 5, Make Love. On Kiss Street Dance Anthems. Remember that, with a guy doing the mad dancing in a terrible suit. And of course, Sprayed and Lynx. I think it went to number one the charts as well, by the way. And let's keep it moving with the anthems and do this one from Joe Stone.

0: One of dance music's best ever tunes, an all-time great, courtesy of the late Robert Miles with Children. He actually made this record as a tune to play at the end of his DJ sets to calm the crowd down and make sure they go away nice and chilled. It stood the test of time, hasn't it? What an iconic tune. That's what it's all about, dropping the big bangers like that and the gone but not forgotten gems. It's Anton Powers. It's Kiss Your Dance Anthems every Saturday from 4 till 7 o'clock. Thank you for having the song wherever you are. And we are back next with Roger Sanchez and Another Chance.
1: 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Everyone's seen me on the bog. Didn't work. Train toilet door. Didn't work.
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0: Old school and anthems all the way right here, right now on Kistory. Get us on nice and loud. Here's Roger Sanchez. Another chance.
20: Kistory Dance Anthems.

Such a tune this, isn't it? Still sounds so good. David Morales remixing Jamiroquai Space Cowboy on Kishtri Dance Anthems. Your Saturday in full effect, wherever you are. Thanks for having us on. And hopefully you're having a great Saturday and a great weekend. It's Anton Powers supplying the perfect soundtrack. Avicii, Hey Brother on its way, as well as music from Martin Solveig and Daft Punk. Let's continue. David Guetta, I Love Don't Let Me Go.

0: For Robert over there in Preston, who listens every single week, how are we doing, my man? Thanks for getting in touch. At PlayKissUK and at Anton Powers on the socials, use the hashtag Kistry and let us know where you are, what you're doing, and maybe we can play your favourite tune as we reminisce together for Kistry Dance Anthems. Runs the MC, Jason Nevins, It's Like That. I'm back next with Spiller and Groove Jet.
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What a tune this is. 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Martin Solveig and Hello on Kiss Street Dance Anthems. And hello to all you lot wherever you are. Car raving, kitchen raving, bedroom raving, work raving, gym raving. 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We can be your perfect soundtrack. It is Anton Powers. It is Kiss Street Dance Anthems. And this, another absolutely huge tune. Turn it up for DB Boulevard and Point of View.

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0: Yes, yes, my friends. Welcome back to Kistory Dance Anthems. Let's continue with an absolutely huge tune from Fedi LeGrand and Put Your Hands Up for Detroit.
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if you want to, stare if you want to, but I got to party. 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I'm glad that I got you, and it's alright. You got you a partner, and cut

Armin van Buuren, Trevor Guthrie, This Is What It Feels Like. And this next record actually was entered into the Eurovision Song Contest back in 2003 when it came out, courtesy of a Belgian group called XTM and Chucky, and Follow the Wings of Love, playing right here on Kiss Street Dance Anthems.

Three dance anthems.

0: It's a banger for your Saturday soundtrack, courtesy of DJ Jean on the launch. It's Kiss Tree Dance Anthem, setting you up for the Mighthead wherever you are. Big tunes still to come, including music from Eric Brids, Disclosure, Alison Limerick, and Olive. Keep it Kiss Tree.
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If you're just tuning in, where have you been? Make sure you join us each and every Saturday from 4 o'clock as we take you from afternoon into night mode with nothing but history, dance anthems. It is Anton Powers with you. How are we doing out there? Hopefully you're having a great weekend and a great Saturday. Chocolate Puma, I Wanna Be You, and this, an absolute piano and vocal anthem courtesy of Alison Limerick and the iconic Where Love Lives. Turn it up.

spoiling you today with some absolute worldies, just like that from Olive and You're Not Alone on Kiss You Dance Anthems. It's Anton Powers soundtracking your Saturday, and this, originally done by Stevie Wonder, My Sharia Moore, reworked courtesy of Nottingham's finest, Philip George, and Wish You Were Mine.

0: Such a tune, isn't it? And what a record to finish on. The Bucketheads and The Bomb. Whatever you get up to, enjoy the rest of your weekend. And of course, keep it Kistry. The anthems continue next. Man like Steve Smart is giving you Saturday Night Kistry. Entry.
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0: The barbecues wheeled back into the garage. Your skin-piece outfits are tucked away in the back of your wardrobe collecting dust. Out come the raincoats. Summer's over, right? Wrong! Because 3 Mobile presents Kiss Ibiza is still bringing the vibes with events at O Beach until October. 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
5: And now, the weather.
6: Outside, gloomy skies, a persistent drizzle, and a chilly wind blowing from the west, north, east, and south.
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0: It's another one, back once again with a Cisco song. 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Take a little move onto the dance floor. Cisco, give me some more.
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